0: Hier ist Radio Frankfurt.
1: Hey, it's me. I just want to leave a message, 'cause when I'm with you, I'm so lost. 'Cause I love you so much.

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And I'm tired of being so exhausted. Your love I'm lost in. Your love I'm lost in. Your love I'm lost in. Even

0: 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No, what you waiting for?
1: Radio Frankfurt, die besten Hits aller Zeiten.

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A hustle here and a hustle there. New York City is the place where they said he'd be.